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1: 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A time to give birth and a time to die. A time to plant and a time to uproot what is planted. A time to kill and a time to heal. A time to tear down and a time to build up. A time to weep and a time to laugh. A time to mourn and a time to dance. A time to throw stones and a time to gather stones. A time to embrace and a time to shun embracing. A time to search and a time to give up as lost. A time to keep and a time to throw away. A time to tear apart and a time to sew together. A time to be silent and a time to speak. A time to love and a time to hate. A time for war and a time for peace. What profit is there to the worker from that in which he toils?

Lord, you said in your word that while we were yet sinners, you came and you died for us. You didn't wait for any of us to get our act cleaned up, for you were the cleaning up of our act. So that's why I say to you now, just as I am, without any excuses, no deals, no pleas, wholly on your merits alone, because your blood was shed for me, and the Spirit of God is drawing, bidding me, O Lamb, not just the sacrificial lamb that would cover, but the one from God who takes sin away. O Lamb of God, I come just as I am.